Because I want it, don't see, can't understand. Who want it, don't see, can't understand. Come on, let me talk for me, ambition. So I'm making them talk for me, ambition. Come on, let me talk for me, ambition. Come on, let me talk for me, ambition. Come on, let me talk for me, ambition. Come on, let me talk for me, ambition.